personally for me, like, I love love in general. Like, I love, like, being in love. It's such a powerful feeling to me. So, like, when you have someone, like, super close to you like that, it's a...

Lonely nights with no sign, and I keep chasing for that high. Only you satisfied. 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

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Otoño 2021. Rolling. I'm sorry, Charlie Murphy, I was having too much fun.

They're only to hide my guilt and shame. I forgive you, now I ask the same of you.

Who's in the game? Lame and insane. It's a shame I gotta do it, but I remain ashamed. 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Knows the time and too legit to quit saying.

0: cool and everything smooth.
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0: 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Fast shooting mailbox, know where the cops is, yeah. 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We rented.
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Y acompáñanos en este viaje a los 90. Redescubre lo mejor de tu pasado hoy. 24/7, kick it one time. Yo, Jax, man, what you dreaming of? 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

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I just wanna feel something really real, so that I can really feel like a person again.